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10: Liveline, summer is just about over. So let's find out North America's streaming Super 6 most popular songs online right now from the guy who knows it all, Countdown Chris. Hey!
1: Hey, well, Hartley, thanks so much, Mason. Number 6 this week, streaming is Olivia Rodrigo, The Cure. 5 is Tame Impala with Loser. Number 4, Steve Lacy, Oh Yeah. 3, Olivia Rodrigo, Stupid Song. Number 2 is Malcolm Todd, Earrings. And the number one most streamed, again, is Choose in Texas. It's Ella Langley. And I just wanted to also mention, Mason, that Sean Ross of Ross on Radio has declared this song officially the song of the summer. So it has to be.
10: Yes, absolutely. He used to be an editor for Billboard Magazine, so he's like the grand poobah on these things, especially because he takes input from all kinds of different people, except for radio people who just say, well, I like it. It's the song of the summer. It's like, nope, these are facts.
1: Yeah, he listens to real people, and so if he says it, then it's got to be true.
10: And we'll play it again one more time. My goodness, we'll be playing this till we die. Chris, all back right. With you next week.
1: Woo. All right, you got it, Mason.

0: Hi, what do you want to hear?
1: I'd like to hear Features by Justin Bieber.
0: Yeah, Justin Bieber. We'll get that on right away. Who's this?
1: Colin.
0: Where are you calling from?
1: Houston, Texas.
0: What are you doing tonight?
1: Sitting in my room.
0: Sitting in your room?
1: Yeah.
0: All right. Now you'll be dancing in your room. This is such a nice song. Good summer vibes.
1: Yeah.
0: Thank you for calling Liveline.
1: Bye.

0: 104.1. There is such a passionate group of people who hate that song and take full advantage of every opportunity they get to dump on it. It's I happen to like it. Stella Lefty, Boston. But we don't play it because of me. We play it because it's our number, let's see here, 8th most requested song tonight. It's top 10 on Spotify in North America and might be one of the biggest of this year. I don't know. Her father's a billionaire, you know, the CEO of Groupon. And everybody thinks that she's an industry plant and she's kind of being forced upon us. In fact, I saw a TikTok comment that used that song yesterday. And it said, "The only time I've ever heard this song was against my will." That's so sad. Anyways, my name's Mason. Thank you for being here tonight. Your shout-outs and dedications.
1: Secret sound.
0: Oh, yeah, and contests like this. If you are first to call us, correctly identifying what the sound is, listen closely. Oh, that's a tough one. How old are you? All right. Call now and win. 85-LIVELINE. That's 85-LIVELINE.
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4: 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My name's Mason. 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

0: Hardline. My name's Mason. Thank you for being here tonight. Requests coming in for all kinds of throwbacks, and that's usually how it works anyways. But Thursday, you know, Throwback Thursday, we really emphasize on it. So if there's something you haven't heard in a while, some song that brings back a special memory, reminds you of the people, the places, the times gone by, you know how to program the playlist. It's all up to you. All requests, all night long. We're here for another 2 hours and 14 minutes. So to be exact. So call us right now or text 85 Liveline. You can also follow me on the socials. We'd really appreciate it. Go support us if you love us. Mason Kelter, MasonKelter, and that's on Facebook, Instagram, and TikTok. Really trying to get more videos on there and stuff from the show and my personal life. So go check it out right now and encourage me. Mason Kelter, MasonKelter. Most important, right now on the phones, 85 Liveline.
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13: Oh, there we go, that's a good one. 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
13: And what are you doing tonight, Daniel Fry?
14: Driving around, looking at the stars.
13: Oh, yeah, nice clear sky.
14: Oh, yeah. Oh,
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14: Oh, yeah.
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14: Thank you. 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

0: Love that song. Every time we play it, I'm so glad that all these years later, Shakira is still relevant, and not only with the number one song in so many countries, but overall number one globally on Spotify, which is just crazy. And Burna Boy, of course, adding his flair on there too. Just really, really good. And my name's Mason. Thank you for being here tonight as we play your Throwback Thursday requests. 15 minutes from now, a whole hour of them. So give us a call, shoot us a text, tell us what you're doing, where you are, where you're going, what you're thinking of. Maybe you want to shout somebody out. 85-LIVELINE is the number. You call us. It's free. We don't ask you any complicated questions. If you've never called before, we are sending the invitation to you right now to just hit us up. You have nothing to lose. You're like, oh, I sound bad. Nobody's going to like me. I don't know how to do it. We walk you through the whole process. I promise. It's like buying a car. No, actually, it's way easier than buying a car. What am I talking about? 85 LiveLine right now. Welcome to
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0: Live line, what do you want to hear?
1: How about Benson Boone, Moonbean Ice Cream?
0: Oh, Mystical Magical.
1: Mystical Magical, that's the name of the song.
0: Thank you. It's so funny. This has really turned into Low by Flo Rida, which everybody calls Apple Bottom Jeans. Nobody calls it Mystical Magical. They call it Moonbeam Ice Cream.
1: Right? That's what you think of when you hear this song. So, yeah.
0: What's your name? Where are you calling from?
1: My name's Heather. I'm calling from Bountiful, Utah.
0: Okay. Can you sing as high as him?
1: Yes. He's pretty high, too, actually. I would have to say, Moonbeam Ice Cream.
0: Oh, that's pretty good.
1: On key, too.
0: Yeah. Well, here it is. Thanks for calling Liveline.

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Bad things. It's a lot of bad things that they wish and they wish and they wish and they wish and they wish and on me. Yeah. Ay, ay. She say, do you love me? I tell her only partly.

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18: Hi, can we listen to Thriller by Michael Jackson?
16: Oh, we haven't played any Michael Jackson tonight yet. Yeah, who's this?
18: It's Jessica and Annie.
16: Where are you calling from?
18: We're calling from Grand Island, Nebraska.
16: Well, in honor of Michael Jackson, Annie, are you okay? Are you okay?
18: I didn't even think of that song. We could have done that one, too.
16: Yeah, oh well, they're all so good.
18: I know.
16: What are you doing?
18: We are DoorDashing. We've made
16: $16. $16? How long have you been out? Like 8 hours?
18: Yeah, since like 5, 6?
16: Yeah, that's like 5 hours. Well, I hope people start eating lots of fast food so that you make lots of money.
18: Right?
16: Unfortunately, they end up gaining a lot of weight, but that doesn't affect you. Thanks for calling Liveline.

0: say.
1: Live Line, we've had a lot of things tonight, but most importantly, fun. And we're back tomorrow with the Party Songs Weekend. Thank you for being here. 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Work hard. The world is yours if you be your dream.
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13: Noah's Furniture and Mattress Clearance Outlet is in the final days before closing. Prices have been drastically reduced on Sealy and Simmons mattresses, Ashley living room sets, Parker...

0: stands at the top of the stairs. Palms are sweaty. But he knows what needs to be done. Transmitters on. It's time. It's time. Time. Time. This is his moment. And the people will cheer. Liveline is on.
1: Welcome in. I was trying to go out for dinner tonight, but the place had a sign on the door that said, "Sorry, we are closed due to short staff." And that seems totally unfair. I know the manager personally, and he's only 5'3".

0: 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Hello, Live Line. What do you want to hear?
1: I'm wondering if you could play Stomper, Homewrecker.
0: Yeah. What do you like so much about that song?
1: I don't know. It just kind of pumps me up a little.
0: Are you a big fan of him in general or just this?
1: Yeah, no, him as well. Back to Friends.
0: I heard that he's part of the new thing called Blue Dot Fever because of the concert prices, the fact that nobody has any money. I guess he's got a bunch of unsold seats. There's people going to see him in like the front 20 rows for like $60.
1: Oh, really?
0: Yeah, so you can scoop some up too and bring a friend or two or three. Bring the whole family and your dog.
1: Might as well.
0: What's your name? Where are you calling from?
1: Jade from Columbus.
0: Columbus, Indiana. Great. Thanks for calling Live Line, Jade.
1: Thanks. Thank you.

0: 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We want to know if you remember Ho Sings It. 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

0: Live line, who sings it?
1: Callie Kalay, I think how you say your name.
0: Not quite.
1: Kobe Kalay.
2: That's right.
0: That's all right. Kobe Kalay, you're the winner. Who's
1: there
0: this?
1: There you go. Kaylee.
0: Kaylee. Kobe?
1: Yes.
0: Kobe, Kaylee, Kobe Kalay.
1: Oh, yeah. My name is Kaylee.
0: Kobe.
1: No, Kaylee.
0: Kaylee Kobe?
1: No.
0: What's your last name?
1: Just start with a K. It's Cruz.
0: Kaylee Cruz. Kaylee Cruz for Kobe Kalay. Where are you calling from?
1: I sang a song for the talent show in like fourth grade.
0: Oh, wow. What city and state are you in?
1: College Station, Texas.
0: College Station, Kobe Kalay, Kaylee Cruz.
1: Yes, sir.
0: Or is it Kaylee?
1: It's Kaylee.
0: Kaylee. All right, cool. Too many names to remember. We're going to send you a fabulous Live Line trophy. Hang on so we can get your address.
1: Thank you.
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0: 1041. Hello, Lideline. What do you want to hear?
1: Hey, can I hear The Hills by The Weeknd?
0: The Hills, The Weeknd, The Throwbacks, yes. Who's this?
1: Ethan.
0: Ethan, where are you calling from?
1: Frazee, Minnesota.
0: And how crazy is it in Frazee tonight?
1: Oh, not that much. Not much going on. Just heading back from work.
0: Oh, okay. What do you do for work?
1: Construction.
0: What project are you doing right now?
1: A big house.
0: How much is it going to cost?
1: Probably $500,000.
0: Wow. Any idea who's going to live there? You don't have to tell us, but...
1: I don't know. I don't know who it is.
0: Oh, okay. Somebody with a lot of money.
1: Apparently, yeah.
0: Somebody who doesn't work in radio.
1: Probably.
0: All right, man. Well, here's your song. Thanks for calling Liveline, Ethan.
1: Yeah.

0: 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Call us right now and get on the air at 85 Liveline.
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0: Ryan, what do you want to hear?
1: Hi, Mason.
0: What's your name?
1: What's up, dude? My name's Tristan. Could you play with the Lumineers and Ho Hey?
0: Yeah, absolutely. 2012. Where are you coming from?
1: Georgia. Atlanta, Georgia.
0: Sounds like something that you'd hear at the end of summer.
1: Mm-hmm. I didn't understand why, like 3 years ago, why they named it, but I understand now.
0: Oh, why? I don't even know.
1: Oh, you don't know why?
0: No.
1: Oh my gosh, dude. I need to enlighten you.
0: Yeah, so tell me.
1: All right, so you know what a hoe is, right?
0: Yeah.
1: Yeah, you don't want to be singing hey ho.
0: Hey ho. But why do they call it ho hey? Well, like, what does that mean?
1: You know, actually, I'll do a rain check.
0: That's what I thought. All right, well, thanks for calling Lifeline.
1: Yep, thanks, Mason. Bye.

0: sideline. What do you want to hear?
1: Can I hear "I Just Can't Get Enough" by the Black Eyed Peas?
2: Wow, yeah. We said Throwback Thursday, and everybody's calling for really good ones tonight. How'd you think of that song?
1: I was listening to it earlier on 103.3 while I was at my grandmother's house.
2: Ah, well, thank you for sharing it with all of us now. It's such a great song. What's your name? Where are you from?
1: I am John, and I am from Clay County, Alabama.
2: This was the Black Eyed Peas' last hit with Fergie, 2011. Thanks for calling Live Line, John.
1: All right, you too.

0: This is Lifeline. My name's Mason. Thank you for being here tonight. Summer's not officially over yet. We've got until the 22nd to really live it up. And even after that, you know, with global warming, it's still nice and cozy outside. Go out and make the most of it. What are you doing? Where are you going? Who are you with? What song should we play for everybody right now? We've got the phones open for you. No busy signals, I promise, because this is a live show. I'm seriously sitting here in the basement of my house. For real. We push the buttons, we play the songs, and we talk to you right now. 85 Liveline's the number. Give us a call. Shoot us a text if you're shy. 85 Liveline. We're waiting.
1: Liveline. It's live. There's only one.
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0: 104.1. Hello, Liveline. What do you want to hear?
1: Levitating by Dua Lipa.
0: Oh, yeah. Do you want the nice Liveline KUU remix or just the original?
1: The one you suggest.
0: Okay, yeah, we'll do the remix. It's like a classic around here. In fact, we get more requests for that than the original.
1: Good morning, Mason. How are you?
0: Oh, I'm doing well. This sounds like Al from Australia.
1: Yes, big shout out. The match is about to start in 10 minutes.
0: Oh.
1: In my hometown.
0: Yeah?
1: Yeah, beautiful, sunny, spring weather, unlike Melbourne, which is normally grey and overcast.
0: Yeah.
1: So everything's going for the game. I don't know whether you support them, but it's a big deal for Melbourne.
0: Well, in North America right now, we still got summer, and we're just about to kick off fall in about 2 weeks.
1: Yeah. Anyway, you enjoy, and have a great day.
0: Yeah, you too, and thanks for calling Liveline. Enjoy the spiders.
1: Will do.

0: Live line. Hi, what do you want to hear?
1: Hey, I don't know if y'all are, like, live right now, but could y'all play Super Bass by Nicki Minaj?
0: Yeah, we can play that. What's your name? Where are you from?
1: I'm Skylar, and I'm from Columbus, Georgia.
0: What are you doing tonight?
1: Coming back from my friend's softball game.
0: Yeah.
1: And I went to go watch her because me and her switched schools, and I just wanted to go see her, and I'm on my way home right now.
0: Was it pretty good getting to catch up with her?
1: Yeah, it was really great. They won the game, and everything went good.
0: Congratulations. Well, let's play the song, okay? Thanks for calling Live Line. Have a great rest of your night. We appreciate it so much.

0: Live line, what do you want to hear?
1: Hi, can I hear Orbiter by Noah Kahan?
0: Absolutely. Who's this?
1: This is Daisy from Burlington, Vermont.
0: Hi, Daisy. What's going on tonight?
1: I don't know. I'm just chilling at home.
0: Yeah. You know, Noah Kahan is also from Vermont.
1: Yeah.
0: We talked to somebody else last night who's from Vermont, but they didn't know he was also from Vermont.
1: Wow, that's crazy.
0: Isn't that? I feel like everybody knows he's from Vermont. Half of his songs are about it.
1: Mm-hmm. Yeah.
0: And I love Vermont, and I love Vermont. Hey, Vermont. Da-da-da-da-da-da. I just sampled like four of his songs right there.
1: Mm-hmm.
0: What are you doing?
1: I'm about to start watching a video.
0: Oh, don't do that. That means you won't be able to listen to us.
1: Oh, after I hear my song, obviously.
0: After. All right. Well, we're going to wait a really, really, really long time so that you never turn us off.
1: Dang it.
0: No, I'm just, we'll do it now. Thanks for calling Lifeline.
1: Mm-hmm.

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12: Liveline, summer is just about over. So let's find out North America's streaming Super 6 most popular songs online right now from the guy who knows it all, Countdown Chris. Hey!
1: Hey, well, Hartley, thanks so much, Mason. Number 6 this week, streaming is Olivia Rodrigo, The Cure. 5 is Tame Impala with Loser. Number 4, Steve Lacy, Oh Yeah. 3, Olivia Rodrigo, Stupid Song. Number 2 is Malcolm Todd, Earrings. And the number 1 most streamed, again, is Choose in Texas. It's Ella Langley. And I just wanted to also mention, Mason, that Sean Ross of Ross on Radio has declared this song officially the song of the summer. So it has to be.
12: Yes, absolutely. He used to be an editor for Billboard Magazine, so he's like the grand poobah on these things, especially because he takes input from all kinds of different people, except for radio people who just say, well, I like it. It's the song of the summer. It's like, nope, these are facts.
1: Yeah, he listens to real people, and so if he says it, then it's got to be true.
12: And we'll play it again one more time. My goodness, we'll be playing this till we die. Chris, all back right. With you next week.
1: Woo, all right, you got it, Mason.

0: 1041. Hello, Liveline. What do you want to hear?
1: Hi, I was wondering if you could play Stupid Song by Olivia Rodrigo.
0: Yeah, we haven't played that yet tonight. Who's this?
1: This is Naomi.
0: Where are you calling from?
1: Waseca, Minnesota.
0: What's going on tonight?
1: Not much.
0: Not much? What would you like to be doing?
1: I'm going to start drawing here soon.
0: Oh, what do you like to draw?
1: Just characters.
0: Could you draw me? People often say that I'm a character.
1: maybe.
0: You don't want to draw me. It'd be a lot of work. Let's play your song right now. Thank you for calling Liveline.

0: 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Hello, live line. What do you want to hear?
1: Salt in the water.
2: Bye, love you.
0: McDonald's, and I missed my order. Hello? Are you in the drive-thru?
1: Double, no tomato, add pickle, and then getting when it's
0: everything. You're on the radio. Hello?
1: She drinks this hot, babe. So she's probably dehydrated.
0: Hello?
2: Oh, there's your baby daddy.
0: Oh, what? Baby daddy. Hello? Hello, you're on the phone.
3: Trying to find him. Young.
0: Oh,

0: one. Lightline, hi, what do you want to hear?
1: I'd like to hear Features by Justin Bieber.
0: Yeah, Justin Bieber, we'll get that on right away. Who's this?
1: Chloe.
0: Where are you calling from?
1: Houston, Texas.
0: What are you doing tonight?
1: Sitting in my room.
0: Sitting in your room?
1: Yeah.
0: All right, now you'll be dancing in your room. This is such a nice song. Good summer vibes.
1: Yeah.
0: Thank you for calling Lightline.
1: Bye.

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1: There is such a passionate group of people who hate that song and take full advantage of every opportunity they get to dump on it. It's I happen to like it. Stella Lefty, Boston. But we don't play it because of me. We play it because it's our number, let's see here, 8th most requested song tonight. It's top 10 on Spotify in North America and might be one of the biggest of this year. I don't know. Her father's a billionaire, you know, the CEO of Groupon. And everybody thinks that she's an industry plant and she's kind of being forced upon us. In fact, I saw a TikTok comment that used that song yesterday. And it said, the only time I've ever heard this song was against my will. That's so sad. Anyways, my name's Mason. Thank you for being here tonight. Your shout-outs and dedications.
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1: It is a rotary phone.
0: Oh, yes, it is. You're the winner. Who's the winner? Wait a minute. There we go. Had to make it official. Who's this?
1: This is Gracie.
0: Gracie, where are you calling from?
1: Rupert, Idaho.
0: How did you figure that out?
1: I don't know.
0: Do you own a rotary phone?
1: No, I don't. Just my super handy-dandy cell phone.
0: Ah, well, you put the rotary phone sound effect on it, so whenever you dial one of the numbers, it makes that noise?
1: Unfortunately, no, I'm not that tech-advanced.
0: That would be a pretty cool feature, though. I'd use it.
1: I would, too.
0: For old-time sake. Well, now we got to ask, how old are you?
1: I am 22.
0: Oh, my gosh, you're younger than me. I'm 25. Neither of us have never even used a rotary phone before.
1: I haven't either, except if you count the little text one that you get when you're a little kid, the one with the red phone.
0: Oh, yeah. And that's not even really a rotary phone. Oh, my gosh. Well, we're going to send you one as a prize. No, I'm just kidding. We're going to send you something even better. A Liveline trophy, which will be at your house in the next couple of weeks. Hang on so we can get your address.
1: Okay.

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0: 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What do you want to hear?
1: Wildest Dreams by Taylor Swift.
2: Which one by Taylor Swift?
1: Wildest Dreams.
0: Oh, Wildest Dreams. I thought you said, where are these things? What's your name? Where are you calling from?
1: My name's Reagan, and I'm calling from Pierce.
0: Pierce, South Dakota?
1: Yeah.
0: What's going on tonight?
1: Today's my birthday.
2: Oh, happy birthday!
0: We celebrate big for you. How old?
1: I'm turning 12.
0: 12. I remember when I turned 12. Feels like just last week. It goes so quickly, but we hope you had a great day. Thanks for calling Liveline.

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1: Hey, Mason. Do you have a winner yet for the sound?
0: Yeah, we played it on the radio about 10 minutes ago and everything.
1: I was trying to call, I guess. I didn't catch the winner. What was it, a rotary phone dial?
0: It was a rotary phone, yeah.
1: Man, I had it and I couldn't get through.
0: I'm sorry. How about a request, though, since you're on now?
1: Yeah, let's hear, what's the song, the pony song.
0: Pony, Pink Pony Club?
1: Yeah.
0: By Chapel Roan.
1: There you go.
0: We'll get it on. Who's this? Where are you calling from?
1: This is Scott from Columbus, Georgia.
0: What are you doing tonight, Scott?
1: Well, I'm driving home from a flag football game.
0: Oh, cool. Just watching or playing?
1: Watching. My son's the head coach.
0: How'd he do?
1: 27-0.
0: Wow. So the other team really sucks.
1: You can say that.
0: Let's play your song right now, and thank you for calling Live Line.
1: Appreciate it.

0: Live line. What do you want to hear?
1: Viva La Vida by Coldplay.
0: Hey, Viva right now. Who is this?
1: This is Rosemary.
0: Rosemary, where are you calling from?
1: Hastings, Nebraska.
0: And why is that song meaningful to you tonight?
1: It's just one of my favorites.
0: That's a good excuse. We still get a lot of requests for it.
1: Do you? Good.
0: Yeah. Gen Z loves it. All the young people, older people. It's universally cherished.
1: I'm on the older people side. So.
0: Well, it's cool that you listen to us, though, because we primarily play today's hits. And it's good that you evolve and keep finding new favorites, too, even though this song's almost 20 years old. But
1: yeah, one of my favorites. I'm just headed home from visiting my grandson.
0: All right. Here's your song. Thanks for calling Live Line.

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0: 3, baby. Who's this?
1: Yay! This is Michelle.
0: Michelle, where are you calling from?
1: I'm calling from Winnipeg, Manitoba.
0: All right, Michelle. How'd you get those? It was pretty impressive.
1: I know all those songs. They're on my playlist.
0: All right. Well, you pick. Which one should we play right now?
1: Let's do Latch. I haven't heard that one in so long.
0: All right. Yeah, we actually talked about it a couple days ago. We had this remix of Unholy by Sam Smith, produced by Disclosure, who also did Latch.
1: Yeah.
0: Here
1: it
0: comes.
1: Both good songs.
0: Right now, we're going to send you a Lightline trophy. Michelle, this is my bell, and you'll have it in the next couple of weeks.
1: Amazing, thank you.

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3: I like to play Mockingbird.
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0: Headline, my name's Mason. Thank you for being here tonight. Requests coming in for all kinds of throwbacks, and that's usually how it works anyways. But Thursday, you know, Throwback Thursday, we really emphasize on it. So if there's something you haven't heard in a while, some song that brings back a special memory, reminds you of the people, the places, the times gone by, you know how to program the playlist. It's all up to you. All requests, all night long. We're here for another 2 hours and 14 minutes. So to be exact. So call us right now or text 85 Liveline. You can also follow me on the socials. 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Go support us if you love us. Mason Kelter, MasonKelter. And that's on Facebook, Instagram, and TikTok. Really trying to get more videos on there and stuff from the show and my personal life. So go check it out right now and encourage me. Mason Kelter, MasonKelter. Most important, right now on the phones, 85 Liveline.
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0: most requested right now. Hi, Liveline, what do you want to hear?
1: Oh my goodness. I haven't heard anything from Pink for a while. That's an early one, the Lady Marmalade. I think it was probably one of the first songs I liked by her.
0: Yeah, that was her first actual number one hit.
1: That would be great. Thank you.
0: You're welcome. Who's this?
1: Janet.
0: Where are you calling from?
1: My car. My first day back at work, my first day back at coaching. I was not feeling good for a few days, and today I just want to do it all. I've got so much energy now.
0: Well, now you're on the radio. I bet that's something you don't do a lot.
1: No, I generally don't go on the radio much.
0: Well, we're glad you did tonight. We really appreciate the great request, and thanks for calling Liveline.
1: Okay, thank you. Bye-bye.

0: Dave 1041. Live line, what do you want to hear?
1: Drop Dead by Olivia Rodrigo.
0: Okay, who's this?
1: Maya.
0: Maya, where are you calling from?
1: Fort Wayne, Indiana.
0: You sound like you're full of energy. You ready to party?
1: Yes.
0: That's what we like to hear. What are you doing?
1: In the car and excited for my first marching band competition of the season.
0: Yeah, when's that going to be?
1: Saturday.
0: Oh, cool. You have a bunch of people coming to watch you?
1: Yes.
0: How many people are in this band?
1: 122, I think.
0: Oh, that's a lot. I thought it was going to be like 30.
1: No.
0: Marching band. That's really cool. I never played any instruments in school, but I always wanted to do something with the drums.
1: Yeah, we have a bunch in drum line.
0: What do you play?
1: Trumpet.
0: Oh, there you go. Cool. Well, let's play your song now. Thanks for calling Liveline. Good luck this weekend.
1: Thank you.

0: Live line, what do you want to hear?
1: Hi, can you play Ghost by Justin Bieber?
0: Oh, yes, I love that song. Does it have some special meaning to you?
1: No, not really.
0: All right, what's your name?
1: Mia.
0: Mia, where are you?
1: Medford.
0: Medford, Oregon?
1: Yeah.
0: What's going on tonight?
1: I'm at Yogurt Hut.
0: You're at where? Yogurt Hut?
1: Yeah.
0: Oh. You fill up the bowl with any flavor yogurt and you put 5,000 different calories on top of it?
1: Yes, gummy bears and like Oreos and stuff.
0: Oh, by that point, it's not even yogurt. It's just like a big pile of sugar.
1: I know.
0: That's all right. Hey, you got to enjoy life. Thanks for calling Lifeline.

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13: What about Low by Flo Rida?
12: Oh, there we go, that's a good one. Who's this?
13: Daniel Fry.
12: Daniel Fry, where are you calling from?
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12: And what are you doing tonight, Daniel Fry?
13: Driving around, looking at the stars.
12: Oh, yeah, nice clear sky.
13: Oh, yeah. Oh,
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13: Oh, yeah.
12: Play your song right now. 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
13: Thank you. You too.

0: Live line. Hi, what do you want to hear?
1: Hey, do you have Cold Heart by Dua Lipa and Elton John?
0: Oh, throwback. Yeah. Gosh, it feels like so long ago. We just haven't played in a long time. That's why.
1: Yeah, I love that song.
0: Me too. Who's this?
1: This is Nolan from Riverton, Utah.
0: What's going on tonight?
1: Just going home from a special needs activity program.
0: Oh, well, that's very nice. We'll play the song right now. Thank you for calling Liveline.
1: Thank you.

0: 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Lideline, Noah Kahn, Orbiter, such a great song as we head into fall. Just a couple weeks. And your requests, hi, what do you want to hear?
1: Can you play Stupid Song by Olivia Rodrigo?
0: Oh, yeah, that's our number one request right now.
1: Oh, yeah.
0: It's a good song. What's your name?
1: Allie.
0: Allie, where are you calling from?
1: I'm on my way home from work. I'm a CNA.
0: Oh, they need you.
1: Oh, yeah.
0: What's What's the craziest thing you've seen lately?
1: Oh, my gosh. I don't even think I could say that.
0: Just traumatizing to talk about?
1: Pretty much. That's the life in under.
0: Well, we appreciate all that you do for society and people in need, and it's really nice that you go through all that work to help others.
1: Yeah.
0: And thanks for calling Lideline. Have a great night.
1: Yeah.

0: Woman. Hello, Live Line. What do you want to hear?
1: We played Greedy by Tate McRae.
0: Greedy. Okay. Who's this?
1: My name's Ophelia.
0: Where are you calling from?
1: Angola, Indiana.
0: What are you doing tonight, Ophelia?
1: Just came home from a volleyball game.
0: Yeah? Watching or playing?
1: Playing.
0: How'd you do? Did you win?
1: Yeah.
0: Oh, congratulations! You wouldn't want to call me if you lost. But we'd be here to support you if you did. That's okay. Thanks for calling Live Line. Have a great night.
1: Yeah.

0: Love that song. Every time we play it, I'm so glad that all these years later, Shakira is still relevant, and not only with the number one song in so many countries, but overall number one globally on Spotify, which is just crazy. And Burna Boy, of course, adding his flair on there too. Just really, really good. And my name's Mason. Thank you for being here tonight as we play your Throwback Thursday requests. 15 minutes from now, a whole hour of them. So give us a call, shoot us a text, tell us what you're doing, where you are, where you're going, what you're thinking of. Maybe you want to shout somebody out. 85-LIVELINE is the number. You call us. It's free. We don't ask you any complicated questions. If you've never called before, we are sending the invitation to you right now to just hit us up. You have nothing to lose. You're like, oh, I sound bad. Nobody's going to like me. I don't know how to do it. We walk you through the whole process. I promise. It's like buying a car. No, actually, it's way easier than buying a car. What am I talking about? 85 Live Line right now. Welcome in.
1: This show got me like, whoa. Live Line.
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1: How about Benson Boone, Moon Bean Ice Cream?
0: Oh, Mystical Magical.
1: Mystical Magical, that's the name of the song.
0: Thank you. It's so funny. This has really turned into Low by Flo Rida, which everybody calls Apple Bottom Jeans.
1: Uh-huh.
0: Nobody calls it Mystical Magical. They call it Moonbeam Ice Cream.
1: Right? That's what you think of when you hear this song. So, yeah.
0: What's your name? Where are you calling from?
1: My name's Heather. I'm calling from Bountiful, Utah.
0: Okay. Can you sing as high as him?
1: Yes. He's pretty high, too, actually, I would have to say. Moonbeam Ice Cream.
0: Oh, that's pretty good.
1: On key too.
0: Yeah.
1: Yeah.
0: Well, here it is. Thanks for calling Lideline.

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2: 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In about 25 minutes, Dr. Fox takes over, gives you three of the biggest songs from a year. 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
2: By Daft Punk?
3: Yeah.
2: Yeah, I would love to. Who's this?
3: Jacob from Columbus, Indiana. Driving around doing some DoorDash, trying to make some bills.
2: Oh, make some bills? Don't you mean pay off some bills?
3: Well, I gotta collect them before the end of the month.
2: I suppose if you wanna get a speeding ticket and increase your insurance, then you'll have some bills.
3: Oh, not again. I just got that fixed from last month.
2: Oh, gosh. All right, well, let's keep it that way. Thanks for calling Liveline.
3: No, thank you.

0: 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Hi, who's this?
1: Hey, my name is Sonny.
0: Sonny, what do you want to hear?
1: God's Plan by Drake.
0: Yeah, we still get a lot of calls for that song. Where are you from?
1: I'm calling from Burley, Idaho.
0: What's going on tonight?
1: Not too much. Just got done doing some shopping at Walmart. My wife made some apple pies. Calling it a night, you know?
0: That sounds fabulous. I saw Spirit Halloween's officially open. A lot of places now.
1: Yeah. Now that we got the Haunted Mansions of Albion up in Albion, Idaho. Really hot ticket there.
0: Well, that's kind of year-round, though, isn't it?
1: No, it's only, they only open it, it's haunted year-round, yeah.
0: But, yeah, that's what I mean.
1: Yeah, I'm like, in fact, my wife just had a family reunion up there for her side of the family, and it was, I don't know, I mean, I didn't get any eerie feelings, I mean.
0: Well, maybe the fact that her family's pretty scary.
1: Maybe their family's pretty scary.
0: Don't let her hear you saying that.
1: No, my wife heard it. She's laughing.
0: Oh, she's there. Oh, crap. All right, well, let's play your song. Get off the phone. Thanks for calling Lightline.
1: Hey, thanks, buddy. I appreciate you, man. Have a good night.
0: You too, bro.
2: I've been moving calm. 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Trying to keep

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Yeah. Ay, ay. She say, do you love me? I tell her only partly. I only

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12: Hi, can we listen to Thriller by Michael Jackson?
10: Oh, we haven't played any Michael Jackson tonight yet. Yeah, who's this?
12: It's Jessica and Annie.
10: Where are you calling from?
12: We're calling from Grand Island, Nebraska.
10: Well, in honor of Michael Jackson, Annie, are you okay? Are you okay?
12: I didn't even think of that song. We could have done that one, too.
10: Yeah, oh well, God. They're all so good.
12: I know.
10: What are you doing?
12: We are door dashing. We've made $16.
10: $16? How long have you been out? Like 8 hours?
12: Yeah, since like 5, 6.
10: Yeah, that's like 5 hours. Well, I hope people start eating lots of fast food so that you make lots of money.
12: Right?
10: Unfortunately, they end up gaining a lot of weight, but that doesn't affect you. Thanks for calling Lifeline.

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1: Trifecta.
0: We'll do it again 1 week from tonight with a different year. Meanwhile, Big Three countdown of tonight's most requested songs starts in just a few minutes. We've got room for one more call. Hello.
2: Hi. I was hoping you'd play Temperature by Sean Paul. I was thinking about throwbacks, and I remember that when I was in university.
0: Oh, well, you don't have to hope that we'll play it, because we will play it.
2: Awesome. Thank you very much.
0: We won't even charge you for it. Who's this?
2: Perfect. This is Steph in Sudbury, Ontario.
0: What's going on tonight?
2: Not too much. Doing laundry, listening to the radio, and having a couple of drinks.
0: Oh, perfect night. You sound like a radio person.
2: Oh, that's hilarious. Nope, social worker.
0: Oh, that's why. You got to be good at talking to people.
2: Yeah, exactly. Yeah, for sure.
0: Well, we enjoy talking to you. Thanks for calling Lifeline.
2: Oh.

0: one. Liveline Rewind, what do you want to hear?
1: Can you play Satisfaction?
0: Which one? Satisfaction?
1: Yeah, by Benny Benassi.
0: Wow, yeah. I always thought this song was so ridiculous, but it was really popular back when it first came out.
1: Well, it's just a very good, like, hype party song, and I just like it.
0: Oh, do you need to be hyped? Are you having a party tonight?
1: No.
0: No? Well, then why'd you pick it?
1: Because I like it.
0: All right, we'll get it on right now. You know how old this is?
1: No, actually.
0: Take a guess.
1: 2003?
0: Oh my god, yeah, that's exactly right.
1: Wait, really?
0: Yeah, we added it into the system here, August 3rd, 2003.
1: Oh, wow.
0: That's pretty impressive for somebody who doesn't know. What's your name? Where are you calling from?
1: Trina from Pierce, South Dakota.
0: All right, Trina, we'll push this button and play your song to give you satisfaction.
1: Okay, yeah. Okay, thank you.
0: Thanks for calling Liveline.
2: Push me, and then just touch me, till I can get my satisfaction. Satisfaction. Satisfaction. Satisfaction. Satisfaction.

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2: Spider-Man, Brand New Day. The movie, number one of the year. Tame Impala, number three.

0: 941. Hello, Liveline.
1: Hello. Hi.
0: What's your name?
1: Can I request a song, if possible?
0: Oh, well, the show's just about over. We won't have time to play it.
1: Oh, boo.
0: I'm sorry. What's your name?
1: Okay. My name's Kevin.
0: All right. Well, we want to give you an opportunity to at least be on the radio. How about you introduce the number one song of the night?
1: Sure.
0: Okay. It's Stupid Song by Olivia Rodrigo. So if you want to say your name, where you're from, and then be like... Number one song tonight on Live Line is Stupid Song by Olivia Rodrigo. And then we play it. And you can add anything else that you want to as well.
1: Awesome.
0: Okay, go for it.
1: Number one song of the night is by the Queen Olivia Rodrigo, Stupid Song.
0: All right, on Live Line. Have a good night. Here you are.
1: Thank you.

0: Lifeline. We've had a lot of things tonight, but most importantly, fun. And we're back tomorrow with the Party Songs Weekend. Thank you for being here. My name's Mason. The best is yet to come. If you stay positive, surround yourself with good people. Work hard. The world is yours if you be your dream.
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5: 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Noah's Clearance Outlet on Highway 59 in Detroit Lakes.
6: Wave weather.
7: Overcast overnight with a low of 53. Southeasterly winds, 8 to 15 miles an hour. Cloudy again Friday. Chance of rain showers. Highs level off around 62. Lows around 49 Friday night. Cloudy skies expected and dry Saturday and Sunday with highs in the upper 60s. Looking further out, 64 Monday, 64 Tuesday, and 65 on Wednesday. I'm staff meteorologist Ray Miller. Right now, it's 57 degrees.
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I got drive, I don't need a car. 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
14: Overcast overnight with a low of 53. Southeasterly winds 8 to 15 miles an hour. Cloudy again Friday, chance of rain showers. Highs level off around 62. Lows around 49 Friday night. Cloudy skies expected and dry Saturday and Sunday with highs in the upper 60s. Looking further out, 64 Monday, 64 Tuesday, and 65 on Wednesday. I'm staff meteorologist Ray Miller. Right now, it's 57 degrees.
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13: Chance of rain showers today. Otherwise, overcast skies. High temperatures reach up to 62. Winds out of the southeast, 8 to 15 miles an hour. Cloudy skies expected. Tonight, lows dip down to about 49. Cloudy skies expected. Tomorrow, daytime highs approaching 68. Daytime highs approaching 67. Sunday, under overcast skies. 64 Monday. I'm Staff Meteorologist Ray Miller. Currently, it's 57 degrees.
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10: Chance of rain showers today, otherwise overcast skies. High temperatures reach up to 62, winds out of the southeast, 8 to 15 miles an hour. Cloudy skies expected tonight, lows dip down to about 49. Cloudy skies expected tomorrow, daytime highs approaching 68. Daytime highs approaching 67. Sunday, under overcast skies, 64 Monday. I'm staff meteorologist Ray Miller. Currently, it's 57 degrees.
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I've never been on a dating app before. 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
0: 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People lying about their height on dating apps a lot. I don't understand lying about something that's verifiable. 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I mean, it depends on how much you embellish, I guess. You could probably throw an extra inch or so on there, and someone's going to take your word for it.
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3: Wave weather.
11: Chance of rain showers today. Otherwise, overcast skies. High temperatures reach up to 62. Winds out of the southeast, 8 to 15 miles an hour. Cloudy skies expected. Tonight, lows dip down to about 49. Cloudy skies expected. Tomorrow, daytime highs approaching 68. Daytime highs approaching 67. Sunday, under overcast skies. 64 Monday. I'm staff meteorologist Ray Miller. Currently, it's 57 degrees.
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1: They say the holy water's watered down, and this town's lost its faith. Our colors will fade eventually, so if our time is running out, day after day, we'll make the mundane a masterpiece. Oh my, my, oh my, my love, I take one look at you, you're taking me out.

country do you think has the highest life expectancy of the whole world? What country? I'll give you a hint. It is not the United States. We'll see where the U.S. lands, though. Got that coming up next on Wave 104.1. Oh,

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0: It is Monaco. 86.4 years is the life expectancy in Monaco, followed by San Marino, which is kind of over in the same, they're like Southern, Western Europe or something like that. So those are the top. The U.S., we're in 48th in the world for life expectancy. 48. You know, they're like Mediterranean countries, number one, number two over there. So they probably do that Mediterranean diet. They have all that olive oil and all that healthy stuff. And we're over here just putting down the cheese curds, basically. Not working out, whatever it is we're eating.
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2: Wave weather.
9: Chance of rain showers today. Otherwise, overcast skies. High temperatures reach up to 62. Winds out of the southeast, 8 to 15 miles an hour. Cloudy skies expected. Tonight, lows dip down to about 49. Cloudy skies expected. Tomorrow, daytime highs approaching 68. Daytime highs approaching 67. Sunday, under overcast skies. 64 Monday. I'm staff meteorologist Ray Miller. Currently, it's 57 degrees.
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104.1, the Lakes Hit Music. My name is Amos. Great to have you along on the final Friday of summer. Sorry to bum you out. Speaking of being a little bit bummed out, half of Americans did not manage to do what over the summer? I wonder if you managed to do so. Got that in two songs on Wave 104.1.

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1: Did you get away this summer at all, anywhere? In a new poll, about half of Americans say they did not manage to get away anywhere this summer, to leave their hometown, basically. I mean, you could make the argument, I would think, in Minnesota that summer would be the time to stay home, and then in the winter is more important to get away. We're hoping. I don't think we went anywhere warm last winter, but I think the kids want to, and I think that's encouraging, Mom, and I think maybe we'll take a warm weather destination getaway sometime this winter, maybe over Christmas break. But did you get away over the summer at all?
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2: Wave weather.
11: Chance of rain showers today. Otherwise, overcast skies. High temperatures reach up to 62. Winds out of the southeast, 8 to 15 miles an hour. Cloudy skies expected. Tonight, lows dip down to about 49. cloudy skies expected. Tomorrow, daytime highs approaching 68. Daytime highs approaching 67. Sunday, under overcast skies. 64, Monday. I'm staff meteorologist Ray Miller. Currently, it's 57 degrees.
2: 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Fuel up and have a blast.

it the final weekend of summer, but also it's starting to get cool for those high school football games, isn't it? Could be cool and damp tonight. I haven't been to a lot of high school football games because neither of my boys played football, but I have been to some, and anytime I've been to a high school football game, it seems like I've been freezing my butt off. Bundle up tonight. It could be wet and it's going to be chilly, but hey, that's what high school football is all about, right? Got Sabrina on the wave.

Like I mentioned, it's the final weekend of summer. Maybe you'll get invited on a boat. Maybe you don't have any cash to pitch in. We can help. Ideas for you if you're the broke person on the boat. Got it coming up after Bruno on Wave 104.1.

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0: But if your friend invites you on the boat, you should at least offer cash for gas and, you know, pitch in for snacks and all that stuff, right? Well, what if you get invited on a boat this weekend, final weekend of summer, and you don't have any cash? Do you not go? Or could you use some of these tips?
2: The broke guy on the boat, you don't have to bring beer, but you do have to be the helper.
3: Be the first person to always stand up. If you can just be vertical instead of horizontal on a boat, it always plays better. Looks like you're really active trying to help out.
2: Look at the horizon, see if there's anything floating that might ding the prop.
3: Yep.
2: Also, know how to tie a proper boat knot, because you can be the guy to hop out and to tie the boat up. If you're that helpful of a guy, everyone's going to forget the fact that you took 12 of their beers.
3: Also, make sure that you're waving at every other boat go by to signal that you guys are a friendly boat. People really enjoy not having to be the one waving all the time.
2: If you do just those few things, it'll go a long way. You'll ride for free, and you'll get invited back on that boat.
0: And hopefully you get some quality boat time this weekend.
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4: Chance of rain showers today. Otherwise, overcast skies. High temperatures reach up to 62. Winds out of the southeast, 8 to 15 miles an hour. Cloudy skies expected. Tonight, lows dip down to about 49. Cloudy skies expected. Tomorrow, daytime highs approaching 68. Daytime highs approaching 67. Sunday, under overcast skies. 64, Monday. I'm staff meteorologist Ray Miller. Currently, it's 58 degrees.
5: Yeah, we're about to get started. 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

This is a great story, especially from Minnesota. The F-250 bromance that's going viral. 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Two strangers in the F-250s, and what's the deal? 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
0: Okay, I don't know if it's taking the internet by storm, but it's going viral. A man recently bought a gold-colored old Ford F-250, but the previous owner replaced the tailgate with a silver one. It didn't match, you know, but he bought it anyways. It was a used truck. Anyway, so he was leaving the Verizon store and he saw a silver F-250 passing by with a gold colored tailgate. He immediately chased the driver down and they traded tailgates in a grocery store parking lot. And there's photos of it. And it's just awesome to see these two guys in their old F-250s. It was like a match made in. And now I don't know if they become friends. I'm hoping there's a whole show about it. I don't know. You know, the F-250 bromance, but it's pretty cool, huh?
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10: Wave weather.
15: Chance of rain showers today. Otherwise, overcast skies. High temperatures reach up to 62. Winds out of the southeast 10 to 15 miles an hour. Cloudy skies expected again. Tonight, lows level off around 49. Cloudy skies tomorrow. Daytime highs approaching 68. Daytime highs approaching 67. Sunday, under overcast skies. 64 Monday. I'm staff meteorologist Ray Miller. Currently 57.
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0: Tim and Amway, 104.1, the Lakes Hit Music from the Pizza Ranch and Fun Zone Arcade Studio. Olivia Dean sort of described on what what you should be thinking when you're listening to her music.
1: I think, yeah, the songs kind of speak for themselves.
2: Yeah.
1: And I always say that hopefully when people are listening to it, they're not thinking about me.
2: Right.
1: And they're thinking about themselves.
2: Mm. Right.
1: Because I think that's the point. Mm-hmm. I think you've missed the point if you're thinking about like my love life. Like,
2: yeah.
1: It's for you.
2: Yeah. Mm-hmm.
1: To understand yours. Mm-hmm. So, yeah, I don't know. I'm excited. I'm really proud of it.
2: Mm.
1: Like, I loved making it. It was just such a joy to make it.
0: That's Olivia Dean, and she's on Wave right here. I could be-

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1: Okay. Music that makes you feel good.
2: I'll show you what it feels like.
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0: Something kind of cool for you to check out. The very first ever all-immersive elf experience coming to Rockefeller Center for the holidays. Guests will meet one of Santa's helpers, enter Papa Elf's storybook, and head to the North Pole. And it begins November 14th. Tickets are $45 for adults, $35 for children. Artists from the original film, are they going to be there to create the attraction? So it's actually really going to be legitimately related to the movie Elf, the Elf Experience. Starts November 14th at Rockefeller Center.
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6: 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Noah's Clearance Outlet on Highway 59 in Detroit Lake.
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8: Chance of rain showers today. Otherwise, overcast skies. High temperatures reach up to 62. Winds out of the southeast, 10 to 15 miles an hour. Cloudy skies expected again. Tonight, lows level off around 49. Cloudy skies tomorrow. Daytime highs approaching 68. Daytime highs approaching 67. Sunday, under overcast skies. 64 Monday. I'm staff meteorologist Ray Miller. Currently 57.
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guy that calls himself the date doctor claims it's not, he doesn't care about you if he offers to take you where on a first date. I disagree. Maybe you'll agree with him. 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
2: I don't know a man, period, professionally or personally, who would look at the woman of his dreams, a woman he's highly attracted to, and then think to himself, I'm gonna take her to get some coffee. He would be embarrassed to suggest that to her. What you have to understand is that men spend money on things and people they value. They are not cutting corners and taking shortcuts with a woman they actually want and admire.
0: I disagree so much with that guy. And I hate this culture of, on a first date, he better take me to the best restaurant in town and spend hundreds and hundreds. That's not what a relationship's all about. And especially early on, you don't even know if you like the person. He's talking about if you're madly in love with someone. Well, first of all, you don't know that you're madly in love with somebody early on. You're just trying to figure that out. And then secondly, you're not going to be dazzled forever for the rest of your life. So you better see if you can like someone enough to get coffee with them. Don't you think?
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1: Wave weather.
17: Chance of rain showers today. Otherwise, overcast skies. High temperatures reach up to 62. Winds out of the southeast 10 to 15 miles an hour. Cloudy skies expected again. Tonight, lows level off around 49. Cloudy skies tomorrow. Daytime highs approaching 68. Daytime highs approaching 67. Sunday, under overcast skies. 64, Monday. I'm staff meteorologist Ray Miller. Right now, it's 58 degrees.
18: 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Yes, we broke.
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Did you notice that today is National First Love Day? First Love Day? What are you supposed to do to celebrate First Love Day? You supposed to call your first love? I don't think anything good can come from that. Maybe they're married. Maybe they're happily with somebody. 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You're going to anger your... 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
0: So if you're at home and all of a sudden there's a knock at the door, the doorbell rings, you're not expecting anybody at all, you suspect it's somebody you don't even want to talk to, which for me is pretty much anybody. 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
12: Chance of rain showers today. Otherwise, overcast skies. High temperatures reach up to 62. Winds out of the southeast, 10 to 15 miles an hour. Cloudy skies expected again. Tonight, lows level off around 49. Cloudy skies tomorrow. Daytime highs approaching 68. Daytime highs approaching 67. Sunday, under overcast skies. 64 Monday. I'm Staff Meteorologist Ray Miller. Right now, it's 58 degrees.
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8: Chance of rain showers today. Otherwise, overcast skies. High temperatures reach up to 62. Winds out of the southeast 10 to 15 miles an hour. Cloudy skies expected again. Tonight, lows level off around 49. Cloudy skies tomorrow. Daytime highs approaching 68. Daytime highs approaching 67. Sunday, under overcast skies. 64 Monday. I'm staff meteorologist Ray Miller. Right now, it's 59 degrees.
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9: 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Noah's Clearance Outlet on Highway 59 in Detroit Lakes.
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11: Slight chance of rain showers today. Otherwise, mainly cloudy skies expected. Daytime highs approaching 62. Winds out of the southeast, 10 to 15 miles an hour. Cloudy skies expected. Tonight, slight chance of rain showers. Lows level off around 49. Cloudy skies expected. Tomorrow, highs level off around 68. Cloudy Sunday with highs around 67, 64 Monday. I'm staff meteorologist Ray Miller. Currently, it's 59 degrees.
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7: Wave weather.
8: Slight chance of rain showers today. Otherwise, mainly cloudy skies expected. Daytime highs approaching 62. Winds out of the southeast 10 to 15 miles an hour. Cloudy skies expected tonight. Slight chance of rain showers. Lows level off around 49. Cloudy skies expected tomorrow. Highs level off around 68. Cloudy Sunday with highs around 67. 64 Monday. I'm staff meteorologist Ray Miller. Right now, 60.
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4: Slight chance of rain showers today. Otherwise, mainly cloudy skies expected. Daytime highs approaching 62. Winds out of the southeast, 10 to 15 miles an hour. Cloudy skies expected. Tonight, slight chance of rain showers. Lows level off around 49. Cloudy skies expected. Tomorrow, highs level off around 68. Cloudy Sunday with highs around 67. 64 Monday. I'm staff meteorologist Ray Miller. Right now, 60.
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3: Cale Daniels here at Bucks Mill as Henry joins us once again this week to ask what's new with Bucks Mill. Henry, how's it going today?
4: It's going great. Happy Friday.
3: I know, and Oktoberfest is coming up. It's a little bit cooler in these mornings now, right?
4: Yeah, we're definitely getting into fall now. The brown beers, the malty beers are certainly picked up in what folks are looking for. So, and yep, this weekend we've got Saturday, the Rotary Oktoberfest down by the lake in the People's Park. And we're also going to be out at Micros in the Maze over near New York Mills or Purim.
3: Oh,
4: and that's a good time for folks if you're looking into that. And then Saturday night, we've got the Initials game again.
3: Absolutely. The weather is cooling down, but it's always a good time to go out and do stuff in the community. And Bucks Mill, they have the drinks. You have all the amazing things on tap, but there's also so much to do here, right? You've got the pinball machines. You've got all the board games, events, axe throwing. I mean, there's no shortage of things to do here.
4: Yep. If you're looking for something to do, having a nice quality beer or seltzer, we'd be glad to help you out. Friday night is kind of fun and games night, encouraging folks to come here. Meet some friends here instead of having to clean the house. Come on out. We also have axe throwing on Fridays. And then actually this is our third Sunday of the month. We've got both a pinball tournament and a cribbage tournament.
3: Oh, and if somebody's interested, do you have to already be registered into the tournament or can anybody come and show up and play?
4: Nope, both tournaments. You can just come and show up and play.
3: That's awesome.
4: Yeah, well, we might have... You know, we've had upwards of 40 people here playing pinball on Sundays.
3: And it's fun, too. I mean, seriously, you got some amazing machines, some top-of-the-line stuff here.
4: Yeah. Chris Hampson, the owner of the pinball machines, really has the best selection in the region, and they all work. So...
3: Okay. That's the most important part, right? So come on by, play some games, grab a few brews, and then also if somebody's looking for a THC option, you guys have that as well for seltzers, correct?
4: Yep. We do carry a line, the Giggly line of THC seltzers here.
3: Absolutely.
4: And also, of course, NA beer for those that are looking for a non-alcoholic option. And we also have a variety of NA seltzers that we pour for you right here off the tap.
3: So something for everybody. Anything else today?
4: Nope. Looking forward to more fall weather. Hope you have a great weekend, and we hope to see you here at Bucks Mill.
3: Absolutely. So that's a wrap for this week's edition of What's New at Bucks Mill. Stick around next week. We'll join us again.
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7: Wave weather.
8: Slight chance of rain showers this afternoon. Otherwise, mainly cloudy skies expected. High temperatures reach up to 62. Winds out of the southeast, 10 to 15 miles an hour. Cloudy skies expected. Tonight, slight chance of rain showers. Lows dip down to about 49. Highs level off around 68. Tomorrow, cloudy skies expected. Highs around 67. Sunday, under cloudy skies. 64, Monday. I'm staff meteorologist Ray Miller. Currently, it's 59 degrees.
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8: Wave weather.
9: Slight chance of rain showers this afternoon. Otherwise, mainly cloudy skies expected. High temperatures reach up to 62. Winds out of the southeast, 10 to 15 miles an hour. Cloudy skies expected. Tonight, slight chance of rain showers. Lows dip down to about 49. Highs level off around 68. Tomorrow, cloudy skies expected. Highs around 67. Sunday, under cloudy skies. 64 Monday. I'm staff meteorologist Ray Miller. Currently, it's 59 degrees.
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6: 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Noah's Clearance Outlet on Highway 59 in Detroit Lakes.
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10: Wave weather.
11: Slight chance of rain showers this afternoon. Otherwise, mainly cloudy skies expected. High temperatures reach up to 62. Winds out of the southeast, 10 to 15 miles an hour. Cloudy skies expected. Tonight, slight chance of rain showers. Lows dip down to about 49. Highs level off around 68. Tomorrow, cloudy skies expected. Highs around 67. Sunday, under cloudy skies. 64 Monday. I'm staff meteorologist Ray Miller. Currently, it's 59 degrees.
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1: Slight chance of rain showers this afternoon. Otherwise, mainly cloudy skies expected. High temperatures reach up to 62. Winds out of the southeast, 10 to 15 miles an hour. Cloudy skies expected. Tonight, slight chance of rain showers. Lows dip down to about 49. Highs level off around 68. Tomorrow, cloudy skies expected. Highs around 67. Sunday, under cloudy skies. 64, Monday. I'm staff meteorologist Ray Miller. Currently, it's 59 degrees.
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0: 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The older I get, the more I want these experiences to happen around the holidays. So we got the cocoa, maybe a little snowball fight, time by the fire, you go check out lights. Those are all awesome. I think those should happen in the month of December. But you want to add a big item to your Christmas bucket list? Why not check out the Elf Experience? 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
0: 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All right, post photos.
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9: Slight chance of rain showers this afternoon. Otherwise, mainly cloudy skies expected. High temperatures reach up to 62. Winds out of the southeast, 10 to 15 miles an hour. Cloudy skies expected. Tonight, slight chance of rain showers. Lows dip down to about 49. Highs level off around 68. Tomorrow, cloudy skies expected. Highs around 67. Sunday, under cloudy skies. 64, Monday. I'm staff meteorologist Ray Miller. Right now, 60.
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1: I try. I really try with watching sports. You know, football, I can get into a little bit more than baseball. Football, I got the chicken wings sitting around with my guys. But when I watch baseball of any kind, this is what I hear.
2: Moriarty with a fly, with a fly, foul, foul, foul, foul, foul, foul. It's a foul, foul, foul, foul, foul, foul, foul, foul, foul, foul, foul, foul, foul, foul, foul, foul, foul, foul, foul, foul, foul, foul, foul, foul, foul, foul, foul, foul, foul, foul, foul, foul, foul, foul, foul, foul, foul, foul, foul, foul, foul, foul, foul, foul, foul, foul, foul, foul, foul, foul, foul, foul, foul, foul, foul, foul, foul, foul, foul, foul, foul, foul, foul, foul, foul, foul, foul, foul, foul, foul, foul, foul, foul, foul, foul, foul, foul, foul, foul, foul, foul, foul, foul, foul, foul, foul, foul, foul, foul, foul, foul, foul, foul, foul, foul, foul, foul, foul, 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
11: Slight chance of rain showers this afternoon. Otherwise, mainly cloudy skies expected. High temperatures reach up to 62. Winds out of the southeast, 10 to 15 miles an hour. Cloudy skies expected. Tonight, slight chance of rain showers. Lows dip down to about 49. Highs level off around 68. Tomorrow, cloudy skies expected. Highs around 67. Sunday, under cloudy skies. 64, Monday. I'm staff meteorologist Ray Miller. Currently, it's 61 degrees.
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0: 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Hey, it's Kat, and thanks for listening. 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
11: Wave weather. Slight chance for showers this afternoon. Otherwise, mainly cloudy skies expected. Highs level off around 62. Southeasterly winds 10 to 15 miles an hour. Slight chance for showers tonight. Lows around 52. Cloudy skies expected. Overcast tomorrow. Highs level off around 68. Mainly cloudy skies expected and dry Sunday and Monday with highs in the mid-60s. I'm staff meteorologist Ray Miller. Right now, it's 61 degrees.
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0: 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Great food, great games. Mental health, it's at the forefront of a lot of conversations. There are a lot of bad things that happen in the world. You could probably trace it back to somebody that was not healthy mentally, okay? We don't want to get to that point. We want to make sure that we are centered as much as possible. And I have some great tips on how to let the outdoors, even though it's about to get cooler in the coming months, how to let that nature heal your mental health, all right? We're going to talk about it next.
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1: 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There's one big reason why I miss my kid playing baseball. You know, not the really cold days or the super hot days, but the perfect days when you could take your shoes off and you put your feet in the grass and you're eating the seeds. You know, there's something about grounding your feet in grass that just helps your mental health. It truly does. Try it. But I was reading that nature can do that. You got to spend some more time in nature to help your mental health right now more than ever. They say create a little garden. That wouldn't work for me. I'm not a green thumber. That would actually make me more frustrated. What about true nature gazing? This is what I could do. I could sit there in silence. I could look up at the stars. That would occupy hours of my time. But I also love to just look out the window. Nothing going on. Just relaxing with a cup of coffee. Try it. See if it helps you.
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10: 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Noah's Clearance Outlet on Highway 59 in Detroit Lakes.
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0: was the fun. Grab your flannel, sip that pumpkin spice, and fall in love with Otter Tail all over again. We'll see you this Friday and Saturday at the Shops of Otter Tail.
1: Slight chance for showers this afternoon. Otherwise, mainly cloudy skies expected. Highs level off around 62. Southeasterly winds 10 to 15 miles an hour. Slight chance for showers tonight. Lows around 52. Cloudy skies expected. Overcast tomorrow. Highs level off around 68. Mainly cloudy skies expected and dry Sunday and Monday with highs in the mid-60s. I'm staff meteorologist Ray Miller. Right now, it's 61 degrees.
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0: the Lakes hit music, Wave 104.1. Women know. Women know the feeling when somebody mistakes you for being pregnant and you're like, I'm absolutely not pregnant. That is the worst. They'll be like, oh my gosh, what are you doing? 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You're like, you just see your way out the door. 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
1: Your baby, mommy, your baby?
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0: 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In a relationship, things are not always going to feel like they do at the beginning, where the sparks are always there. You get the butterflies when you know they're coming over. Then you get in a relationship, you get a little fluffy. You know, maybe, three times a week turns into every other week, or you schedule it. You know, stuff like that can happen. Here are some things coming up. If you feel like your partner is pulling away, that you can do to bring you both together. All right, that's next.
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2: Wave weather.
9: Slight chance for showers this afternoon. Otherwise, mainly cloudy skies expected. Highs level off around 62. Southeasterly winds 10 to 15 miles an hour. Slight chance for showers tonight. Lows around 52. Cloudy skies expected. Overcast tomorrow. Highs level off around 68. Mainly cloudy skies expected and dry Sunday and Monday with highs in the mid-60s. I'm staff meteorologist Ray Miller. Right now, 62.
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0: 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It's Kat. Thanks for listening. When it comes to your relationship, you got to listen to your gut. You know, whether your gut is saying they're straying or maybe you need to focus a little bit more on your relationship to bring you guys back to what you were, listen to your gut. There are some things that you can do where if you feel like your partner is pulling away, try to start implementing them ASAP. We don't want any more time to go by. Here's some ideas. Keep calm and carry on. Don't make a big deal out of it. Don't let your emotions take over. Talk to your partner about everything. Communication is key. I love that one. And woo your partner again. Date your partner again. Randomly show up at work and bring them a coffee. You know, sometimes it's something as small as that.
1: 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Shine bright like a diamond.

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6: Slight chance for showers this afternoon. Otherwise, mainly cloudy skies expected. Highs level off around 62. Southeasterly winds 10 to 15 miles an hour. Slight chance for showers tonight. Lows around 52. Cloudy skies expected. Overcast tomorrow. Highs level off around 68. Mainly cloudy skies expected and dry Sunday and Monday with highs in the mid 60s. I'm staff meteorologist Ray Miller. Right now, 62.
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Wave 104.1, the Lakes hit music from the Pizza Ranch and Fun Zone Arcade Studio. People post some crazy stuff on social media, you know, and it's really tough if it's a friend or a family member and you're like, come on, I want to love you. What are you doing? But have you ever posted something on Facebook and got arrested for it? Somebody in Texas did. I'm going to tell you what she was posting about and why she got a knock at the door next.

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1: There's a town in Texas that has been dealing with brown water for a long time. The residents are sick of it. So what do? You want to get the world's attention. You want to spotlight it because sometimes that brings change. So I think that that's what this girl was doing when she posted a photo of all the brown water in her bathtub on Facebook. And she ended up getting arrested by the town's police station, which has now been dismantled because of the move. And this is the former chief of police. 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
4: Wave weather.
7: Slight chance for showers this afternoon. Otherwise, mainly cloudy skies expected. Highs level off around 62. Southeasterly winds 10 to 15 miles an hour. Slight chance for showers tonight. Lows around 52. Cloudy skies expected. Overcast tomorrow. Highs level off around 68. Mainly cloudy skies expected and dry Sunday and Monday with highs in the mid-60s. I'm staff meteorologist Ray Miller. Right now, 62.
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When is the last time you checked in with your college freshmen? How are they doing with their workload? And I bet they have other stuff going on, like socializing, just trying to stay afloat. 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That's next.

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1: 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It almost sounds made up, but it's real. 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
0: 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Hurry in. Noah's Clearance Outlet on Highway 59 in Detroit Lake.
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4: Wave weather. Slight chance for showers this afternoon. Otherwise, mainly cloudy skies expected. Highs level off around 62. Southeasterly winds 10 to 15 miles an hour. Slight chance for showers tonight. Lows around 52. Cloudy skies expected. Overcast tomorrow. Highs level off around 68. Mainly cloudy skies expected and dry Sunday and Monday with highs in the mid 60s. I'm staff meteorologist Ray Miller. Right now, 62.
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This is an awesome conversation to have, and I'd love to know your answer because, you know, cell phones are awesome, and then they're, like, annoying and terrible at the same time. That was the big debate that people are having, if life was better before cell phones. I'd love for you to weigh in. You can text me if you want to. I'm going to say I love my phone, keeping in contact with my family, texting with loved ones, checking out what people are doing on Facebook. Also, I have the Nest Cam, so I can check in on my family whenever I want, so that's good. But the annoying part is, like, everything is right there. Sometimes I look at it for too long. Before I know it, I'm down that TikTok hole. You know, it can happen.

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0: Well, yeah, we need the name of the artist.
1: Oh, isn't that the name of the... Ah, dang it. Hold on.
0: And time's up. Liveline, who sings it?
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3: That's right.
0: Yes, you're the winner! What's your name?
2: Graydon.
0: Graydon, where are you calling from?
2: I'm calling from Park Rapids, Minnesota.
0: Oh, wow. We've got a fabulous Liveline trophy coming to your house. It'll be there in the next 2 weeks. Hang on, we'll get your address. This is amazing. Okay?
2: Okay.
4: What you gonna do? Line. What you listen to? Line. Gonna get mine. Line. Tonight. It's a Liveline Party Songs Weekend. With Mason.
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0: Call requests all about you all night long. My name's Mason. This is Liveline, and it's so good to be back. I mean, seriously, we definitely don't try to hide the fact when we are running a replay for any reason. We were actually off the past couple nights because there was this big radio conference I was at in Minneapolis for the week called Conclave, and this was the last one ever. 45 years they've been doing it, and of course they took a few off during COVID and nobody could get together. It's really, really sad, and there's not a lot of these types of events left where everybody from the industry all over the country, really North America, they come together and they share their ideas and their bits, and everybody talks about them. You make some really, really good connections, and we had a great time. You could actually see it on my Instagram at Mason Kelter, MasonKelter. See some of the people I met. Maybe they were on this radio station, and we stayed in this kind of shabby hotel. I'm not going to lie. It was the, I guess we won't name them. They might be listening right now. But I knew that it wasn't going to be that good because as soon as I got out of the car, it didn't have an automatic door. And my hands were full. I have three bags and I had to put them down and then pull it and then go inside. And then there's a second door. So I had to put my bags down again and hold that one. There wasn't even anybody there to assist me. So I was very disappointed. But we're going to have a lot of fun tonight. We only play the songs that you ask for and the phones are open. I swear we will answer. It's the very last official weekend of summer 2026. 85 Liveline right now. Call or text us. That's 85 Liveline.
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